said, listen, well, hallelujah, hallelujah, hallelujah, hallelujah.

places, installed to protect both you and me in places where we weren't that threatened. And yet the people didn't see. What followed were traffic restrictions,

Next came the 15-minute neighborhoods. Make our lives easier, decreed. To some, it seemed like restrictions, but still.

0: How can we conceive of that which is composed of non-existence?
1: Aristotle, when he treats time in the physics, starts with a riddle that he never answers that goes something like this. Think about time as divided into the past, the present, and the future. And then think for a while about what the present is. How thick is the present? The present is just a limit between the past and the future. Then you get the paradox. Because the past is something that does not exist. It has existed, but it does not exist any longer. The future is something that does not exist. It will exist, but it doesn't exist. And the present is nothing. So time seemed to be a nothing dividing something non-existent from something non-existent.

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Every event must be one or the other, but no event can be more than one. And it is because the distinctions of the past, present, and future seem to me to be essential for time that I regard time as unreal.

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You, the people, have the power to make this life free and beautiful, to make this life a wonderful adventure. Then in the name of democracy,

0: prefer to look up at the stars and not down at your feet. Try to make sense of what you see, and wonder about what makes the universe exist. Be curious. And however difficult life may seem, there is always something you can do, and succeed at. It matters that you don't just give up. Be brave, be determined. Thank you for listening.
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3: After hours.